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queen. 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Whether life's disabilities left you outcast, bullied, or teased, rejoice and love yourself today, cause baby, you were born this way.

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1: I've heard people say that too much of anything is not good for you, baby. But I don't know about that. As many times as we've loved and we've shared love and made love, it doesn't seem to me like it's enough.

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You may ask yourself, am I right? Am I wrong?

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Now you do what they told you. Now you do what they told you. Now you do what they told you.

what they told you. 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And now you do what they told you. And now you do what they told you.